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0: So
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3: Mike, always willing to make a deal at Greenway Kia of West Palm Beach. 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
0: I'm so psyched for this one.
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0: So
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1: Crazy.
0: 7 a.m. Monday morning with Tim and Chelsea. 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

0: It's a speechless kind of weekend on New Country 103.1. 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
0: 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I am so psyched. 7 a.m. tomorrow morning. 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
0: 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I am so psyched. 7 a.m. tomorrow morning. 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
1: Tomorrow, some of us will wake up and it will be our last day on this earth. It will be unexpected and without warning. 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
1: You can't get a faster takeoff to a career than this guy. Wow. Has his brand new debut album, self-titled Graylin James, coming out on November 13th. His new single, Water at a Wedding, is amazing.

0: amazing, and the tour he's on, mind-blowing, and we'll get to the fact that Kenny Chesney's mom cut his hair. Ladies and gentlemen, Grandma James!
1: Lots to cover. Okay,
2: let's go. How y'all doing?
1: Lots to get to here.
0: Absolutely. You know, first of all, Graylin, your song, Water at a Wedding, you guys know when like you leave a movie and you're like, I have to go back and see something. I see it again because I think I missed something.
2: Yeah.
0: Your song is the first song I've ever done that to. Like when Chelsea and I go back and listen to it, we keep picking something else up.
1: I keep watching the video over and over. I'm like, this is like a short film. I can't stop myself.
2: It felt that way, you know, writing the song and, you know, even before that, you know, living it. It's definitely something that you play back over and over, and thank God for songwriting. Because, you know, I lived that experience, you know, and then wrote a song about it, and then just had to keep, reliving it and recreating it, you know, with, you know, posting it, you know, telling the story, you know, not just through the song, but for people to see. And it's been a crazy ride, you know, because of this song, and the past year, ever since I released it, has been, it's been a whirlwind.
1: I mean, a lot of people don't realize, though, that you have been a songwriter, an established songwriter, for a very long time. So for now, you know, you're coming out with your own, like, it's your own track that's personal. I mean, a lot of people don't know that, you know?
2: No, that's right. I got to Nashville and I thought I was going to be a massive country star. I moved here when I was 18 and I was like, man,
1: damn, this is work.
0: You know what? You're the first one to ever roll into Nashville and think that too.
2: Yeah, no kidding, dude. And I got here and I was like, man, you know, where's my record deal? Where's my tour bus? And it just obviously didn't happen that way.
1: Where is it?
2: Bro, I just figured out I was just not a great songwriter. My songs were not that good. And I needed to get better. And so I just hunkered down in the little
1: apartment
2: I got. And I just started writing songs every single day. And, you know, before I knew it, I was 5 years in and I was having songs make albums, you know, on artists that I grew up listening to. And it was really exciting. And for a minute, you know, it was a different kind of dream come true.
1: It was comfortable.
2: I didn't grow up dreaming about being a songwriter, but it was cool, you know, to be home and get to hang out with my dog, just writing songs. But then, I had my first number ones, you know, through COVID as a songwriter, and I didn't really get to see my songs in stadiums or arenas. But then after, COVID was kind of over and we came out of it and the concerts started happening again, I got to see my songs played for people. And I just had this empty feeling in me. I was like, man, I want to be the one on stage singing the songs, not just the one writing them. And as much as, you know, I was blessed to have that, you know, I'm thankful that I'm getting to do this now. You're, and getting to talk to you all about my own music. It's exciting.
1: Oh my God, that's so cool.
0: He said, yeah, I guess I wasn't a great songwriter. Coming from the guy who wrote Jordan Davis's Next Thing You Know.
1: Yeah, right?
0: Real suck song right
1: then
0: there,
1: Graylin.
0: Then
1: I saw him sing it and I was like, okay, I guess it's all right.
2: It's all right, yeah.
0: Well, let's talk.
1: I can sing it better than Jordan, though, damn it.
0: All right, let's get to this because you're on the biggest tour you could possibly imagine.
1: Well, you've got your tour and then you're going to be on tour with the Vibe Room tour. I mean, that just must, I don't even, you have to put it into words because that, for me, I can't even put it into words for you what that must feel like.
2: Yeah, you know, between headline tour, you know, which I just announced, that's a big one for me. You know, I've got a lot of firsts coming up, you know, with the debut album and then, my first headline tour, you know, I've gone kind of fast from playing shows, not really knowing if people are going to show up, and if they know my songs, they probably know the songs I wrote for other people, not really the ones that I put out myself, and that's changed rapidly. It feels like overnight the past year, and now I'm doing a headline tour and people are going to show up just for me, which is, that's insane. And then you know, use that kind of as practice for the Kenny Chesney tour is
1: just a warm up.
2: It's insane, you know, and I grew up listening to Kenny Chesney, wanting to be him and, you know, chasing, just working with him and knowing him, and it's just it's the bucket list right there at the top. And I'm just going to be holding on
1: cloud nine
2: every weekend. It's and beyond Kenny, you know, there's Sheryl Crow, who is one of my karaoke songs. All I want to do is have some fun. And then, you know, Eric Church. I mean, we talk about songwriting. I mean, he's the, he's on the Mount Rushmore for sure.
1: Yeah.
2: So
0: right.
2: Get to learn from all those people and to hang with them and share the stages.
0: And speaking of growing up
1: so
0: with Kenny
1: cool.
0: Chesney.
1: Yeah, what the? His mom used to cut your hair?
2: She did. She had a barbershop, hair salon right down the road from where I grew up. And I was like, man, that's Kenny Chesney's mom. Like, this is how I'm going to meet him. And so I started going there.
1: He's just going to be in there one day.
2: You know, and I genuinely did think that.
1: Uh-huh.
2: And said I'd always have a little burnt CD with all the demos I was making in my house. ready to go, ready to play for him. And but you know, I got to kind of learn through his mom, you know, how
1: what his life was like
2: from from Knoxville, Tennessee to Nashville, which is exactly what I was trying to do. So I kind of got a glimpse into to how to do this, and came from a little hair salon in Knoxville.
1: Man, if that little kid knew what was about to happen to his life,
0: could
1: that
0: you just
1: is
0: take
1: so
0: a little
1: cool
0: off the top and give this to your son?
1: Yeah, right.
2: Yeah, they had no kidding.
1: 2-inch fade, please, and then this disc. Awesome. Thanks so much,
0: Graylin. We got to stay in touch.
1: What a cool story.
0: Because you know what, your career has just took off out of the starting blocks, and there's no looking back. Your single "Water at a Wedding," your debut album coming out November 13th, on the tour, headlining and with Kenny Chesney. Congratulations on everything.
2: Thank you guys so much. That means a lot. I can't wait to see y'all soon.
0: All right, we'll talk to you very
1: soon. We'll talk to you soon.
0: Graylin James, there he is, everybody.
1: Graylin.
0: It's New Country 103.1.
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22: Today's forecast calls for mostly sunny skies, 94% humidity, a high of 90 and a low of 80.
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2: Anybody knows how to get rid of a gigantic fire ant bite? 855-400-9475. Just throwing it out there. Asking for a friend.
3: I feel like you're the friend.
2: The freaking hurts!
3: What'd you do?
2: Fire ant remedies, 855-400-9475. Okay, so yesterday after church, some of the people in the congregation were setting up, we're going to have a pumpkin patch, right?
3: Oh, cute.
2: So we do that every year, goes to the youth group, goes to the school, and so we have to pull out the pallets, all right? We have to set up the pallets and the lights and the whole nine yards.
3: Okay.
2: All of a sudden, like, we're walking with pallets, and the guy in front of me just, he goes down. He's like, ah, ah, ah, ah, ah, ah. Like it was an electrical shock.
3: Okay.
2: And I'm like, dude, you all right? And he's like, oh, oh, God, he called fire ants. Well, there was a fire ant pile that he had just stepped in. And so he's got them, so he's getting rid of them and all that sort of stuff. And so I, you know, make sure we stay away from that part of the path, and then we get them out to the front and we set up the pallets. Well, apparently we had a couple of runners, right? Got a runner. We got some runners. And I feel like this one on my neck.
3: Oh, my God. It went all the way up your neck?
2: Yeah. How did it get up there?
3: I got there quickly.
2: All right, John, hop on. Woo! And all of a sudden, I'm like, ah. And I peel this little thing off, and I'm like, dang, a fire ant got up there. And then, of course, you have to have the intelligentsia of the group, the one who has all the information.
4: You know, the fire ants really aren't biting. They're actually stinging. So they're stinging when they feel that pain.
2: Don't care. Hurts.
3: I don't care if they're stinging, biting, gnawing.
2: I don't care if he's giving me a hot oil rub.
3: Cutting,
2: this thing.
3: It hurts.
2: It hurts. Yeah. He's up there with like a stabbing.
3: Yeah.
2: So I'm driving home, like, and I just kind of punched my side and it kind of went away. This morning, I've got like a little welt.
3: Yeah. Where is it? Up here?
2: It's on my side, like right by my ribcage.
3: You said it got you in your neck.
2: That was his friend.
3: Oh.
2: Apparently we had one just looming around going, I'm going to wait until the right time. Here it is. And this one really took.
3: That one hurts.
2: And I got up this morning like, ah.
3: Did you do the X? Did you exit?
2: What's, I don't know what you're talking about.
3: No?
2: No.
3: Oh, that's like my old wives' tale kind of thing. Like when you have an ant bite or
2: is
3: some
2: it,
3: sort
2: you
3: of
2: put
3: bite.
2: A curse on it?
3: No, you take like your fingernail and you put an X through where the dot is that's like raised. It kind of stops it from itching.
2: Really?
3: I know it sounds random and weird, but that's my little old wives' tale.
2: Does it work? Have you done it?
3: Yeah. I did it to Vail the other night.
2: Vail, and she didn't even have an ant bite.
3: Vail the other night was like, I got an ant bite. I'm like, come here. Exit. And yeah, it just stops it from itching.
2: Wow.
3: Yeah.
2: Okay. All right, that's one solution. So say I don't want to dig my fingernails into my own side. If anybody else has anything, 855.
3: Sissy.
2: 400.
3: Do you want it done right?
2: Have you tried the W?
3: Let me do it.
2: What you do is you take a razor blade and just jab it into your ant bite.
3: Well, I'll do that if you want me to. But
2: 855.
3: I would start with the X.
2: Any help would be appreciative. 855-400-9475. Ant bite, fire ant bites. Got a runner!
3: Oh, those suck, too.
2: Oh, they're
3: really don't feel great.
2: They're so awful. Call or text.

0: 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To the text lines.
1: Okay, text coming in. Hey, Tim.
0: Yeah.
1: Get some alcohol and cotton balls and apply it. It dries out the skin so it starts healing faster.
0: All right, that's cool.
1: Matt
0: like that.
1: Says Preparation H is good for ant bites. As a kid, I used to stand in the middle of the anthill, watch the ants crawl at me until they started biting me. I don't know if we should be taking advice from you, Matt. You seem like you might have something a bit off, but I'm just saying. But preparation does make sense, just because of, medically speaking, what it does.
0: Let's just tease top three things.
1: Okay.
0: Let's just let that one lie.
1: You wanted the checks. You got them. All right. Just let me do the X, okay?
0: Do not go anywhere. Less than 3 minutes away. Kelly Clarkson calls out a store in Brooklyn for giving her the pretty woman treatment. Top three things is next with Tim and Chelsea.

0: three things you need to know to start your day with Tim and Chelsea.
1: I've got to tell you something. Not that it's a tough accomplishment, but Tobey Maguire is a much better man than I am.
2: Yep.
1: We'll talk about here in just a second.
2: Not so hard, but yet.
1: Welcome to Monday, everybody. Top three things you need to know. Ella Langley over the weekend canceled a show in Oklahoma due to a bomb threat. Everybody's safe. Nothing happened. It was proven that it was false, but she made the decision to cancel the show.
2: Ella Langley's sold-out Tulsa show was canceled Friday night after a threat was called in on the BOK Center. Tulsa police tell us they did a sweep of the event center before and then after the call came in and could not find any credible threat.
1: She also put out a statement saying she would do that 10 billion times over to keep everybody working.
2: Absolutely.
1: And who is there safe.
3: I mean, it's a really scary situation, obviously, when you have that many people in a space and if you're getting a threat or something is coming up, you know, you're just better to be safe than sorry.
1: Right.
3: Always.
1: Absolutely.
3: So, yeah.
1: 100% supported. Tobey Maguire, his ex-wife just got married over the weekend and Tobey Maguire was there and he actually officiated the wedding.
4: Tobey Maguire just officiated his ex-wife Jennifer Meyer's wedding to billionaire heir Jeffrey Ogan Lacy.
3: Thank you,
4: weeks
3: Janice.
4: After their divorce became final.
1: All right. Can you take us through this whole thing?
3: What, you want to unpack this?
1: All right. First of all,
3: okay.
1: Is it me or do you find that weird also?
3: Here's the thing. They have been separated for a very long time.
1: Right.
3: They got separated like in 2016. So it's been over 10 years that they have been not together. However, they did just finalize their divorce in September of this year.
1: Why rush into it?
3: This is interesting, but they have a very friendly relationship. And yes, so Tobey Maguire officiating her wedding ceremony is a little extreme for me. I get having your ex at your wedding. Like, we're that good of friends.
1: I can't even go that far.
3: Yeah, I gotta be honest. I'm tough with this one because, like, I'm actually friends with, like, my ex-husband and Caden's dad, but he was not at my wedding, let alone officiating my wedding.
1: Right.
3: Like, yeah. You know,
1: I mean, talk about putting a hex on it.
3: Right, you were at the first one. We didn't do so great. I don't know if you should be at the second one.
1: So why don't you officiate the second one?
3: And
1: she's marrying a billionaire. Way to fail up on that.
3: Yeah, she married a music executive. But he's apparently like the son of some like Nigerian billionaire. So.
1: And the guest list included Courtney Cox, Leonardo DiCaprio, and the Bezoses.
3: Well, she's a very prominent jewelry designer. Like she does very
1: his ex-wife?
3: Yeah.
1: Okay.
3: Jennifer Meyer. Oh, very, very prominent. Like A-list celebrity jewelry designer. So.
1: If I was Tobey, I still wouldn't do that. You know what?
3: They're besties.
1: Have fun in Hawaii.
3: I actually want audio because there's pictures of him, you know, doing the thing. I just want to hear what he said. Like now I'm just curious. Like, what do you say? What are you saying?
1: All right. Kelly Clarkson called out a store in Brooklyn over the weekend and said that she got the pretty woman treatment. Rico. Can you take us through this disaster, please?
3: I probably can't because I'm going to sing this song now. You really screwed this up. I'm over here. I will have a full Pretty Woman soundtrack jam session if you let me. I had it. I can see it right now.
1: Would you focus?
3: Fine. Also, why did my parents let me watch Pretty Woman as a child, guys? It was about a hooker.
1: Another show. That's another show.
3: Fine, but I think it would be more interesting than this story. No, this is crazy, though. Kelly Clarkson did walk into an art place. Store in Brooklyn. She'd heard about it. It was kind of like a trending place and there was a lot of miscommunication going on. There was some sort of piece of art that Kelly wanted to buy on the wall. It's like this singing hanging bird.
1: Right.
3: And they pretty much... It had a price tag, but they pretty much told her it wasn't for sale and that she could not afford it anyway.
1: Oh, poor Kelly. She couldn't afford something massively expensive?
3: Yeah, Kelly could afford to buy your store. Very cute, though. So,
1: and the building which it's held.
3: And you know what? Neither of them are backing down. This morning, I actually woke up to them going out on Twitter and trying to defend themselves.
1: Right.
3: And her being like, you guys are actually just straight up lying. Like, it is now, it's not like, it is going back and forth.
1: Well, first of all, if this person said that she can't afford it, how do you not recognize that's Kelly Clarkson?
3: Seriously.
1: How do you not recognize Kelly Clarkson just walked into your store?
3: Like, and there are certain people, yes, that I would not recognize who they were. Kelly Clarkson is not one of them.
1: And let's put all of that aside. Just all of that aside for a second. Let's say that somebody who looks a lot like Kelly Clarkson but isn't comes in and offers you $15,000
3: right.
1: to buy something off the wall. You know what? You want the front door? Here's the front door.
3: We'll give you the lights. You want the lights? Sure.
1: You can have
3: the switches.
1: You know what? You can have Julie. She's almost done with her shift. Julie, get in the car, would you please? There you go.
3: I'll pretend, but listen. What?
1: You got the jams.
3: I love that.
1: You got the jams. I'm not standing in the way.
3: I sound so much better, obviously, in my headphones than I do on the air. I apologize.
1: That's what I was thinking.
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1: You sound much better in your headphones.
3: I do. I'm like, damn, I sound good in these new mics. Everyone's like, shut up, girl.
1: Make sure you are listening 7 a.m. this morning. We have a huge announcement.
3: Another secret session announcement.
1: Yeah, Randy Houser's the star of this one coming up very, very soon. We're going to tell you the star of the next secret session. I'm going to tell you, I'm psyched about this one.
3: This is crazy. Yeah, another one you're going to be like, what?
1: That's coming up at 7 a.m. this morning.
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5: 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We already have one accident slowing you down, Palm Beach County. You'll find it I-95 northbound on the exit ramp to Gateway Boulevard. This accident has the ramp blocked. Please use caution approaching the area. 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
4: Good morning, everybody. After a very wet late last night, we're going to see some drier air move into South Florida. Weak boundary moved through, so that means highs hit the upper 80s. It will feel hotter than that with still a touch of humidity, but mostly sunny to partly cloudy skies here for the next couple of days through midweek. I'm WPBF 25 First Warning Meteorologist Sandra Shaw.
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0: Look, move now.
1: I mean, it comes down to this. How friendly are you with your ex? Tobey Maguire officiating his ex's wedding.
2: That's tight. Oh. That's pretty tight. I'd say that's as close as you get. But I was standing here once. It's just crazy. This feel is so different.
1: That was very funny.
2: Thank you.
1: Do you remember the Forgive and Forget where this girl Amber called up and her boyfriend was talking to another girl at a softball game?
2: Yeah. Oh, God.
1: Right?
2: Yes.
1: Right. So that's the question. How close are you with an ex? This one didn't end well at all. Yeah. Forgive and Forget's next with Tim and Chelsea. It's New Country 103.1.

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2: Have you ever invited two guys that you were seeing to the same event you were at the same time?
3: No, because I've never been seeing two guys at the same time.
2: Okay, that's
3: apparently
2: a good point.
3: I'm just not up. No, sorry.
2: Well, we got this letter from Amber, and she's on the phone. What's up, Amber?
4: Hey, guys. Thanks for having me.
2: Oh, you're welcome.
3: Hey.
2: So tell us what happened.
4: All right. Okay, so I'm, like, kind of pissed off. Like, my boyfriend, he's, like, this awesome guy. We've been dating, like, officially for a month. And, like, I'm really into him. And I thought, you know, I thought he's been really into me. And, like, last week he invited me to a softball game. And, like, afterwards we were supposed to go out for, like, dinner and drinks. You know, I went to the game and I was, like, walking over to, like, say hi to him at the dugout and, like, wish him, like, a good, you know, good luck and hope he does great out there. And, like, when I was walking over, I saw him, like, standing there talking to this other, like, really cute girl. And, like, he was, like, fully, like, you know when you're talking to someone that you like, his whole body language was, like, all about her.
3: So you could and tell, like, they were more than friends.
4: Yes, like, definitely, like, a very familiar body language. And she was also there with, like, two older, like, people who were, like, obviously her parents. And they just looked like, you know, the four of them, like, looked like they had, like, this whole, I don't know, like, they had history. You could tell, like, they knew each other. And so, like, my mind's racing. I'm like, who is this person? And of course I'm, like, going back and forth, like, is it a cousin, is it a friend, is it an ex? And then while this girl's leaving, she leans over and gives him a hug and a kiss. I don't know, like, I was really upset, obviously. And so, like, I left right away and, like, called him and left a voicemail saying, like, you know, I'm sick and I can't make it,
2: right?
4: And, like, I haven't talked to him about it all week, and I'm just, like, pretending nothing's wrong, but, like, I'm so upset, and, like, I want to know who this girl is and, like, what's going on. Like, I know we haven't been, like, official for a long time, but, like, we're official, you know what I mean? Like, this is exclusive. Like, if I'm, I don't know if I'm getting cheated on, but if I'm getting cheated on, I want to know now.
2: Right.
4: So, I don't know. I'm like, yeah.
2: No.
3: You have a right to know. And you definitely have a right to know.
2: That was a lot of information you just gave us.
3: That's there, right. It's like, what? I'm trying to, like, picture what's going on.
2: All right, so.
3: But we get it. You're a little overwhelmed at the moment.
2: You want us to call him on the air and you want to talk to him about it.
4: Yeah, I feel like I'll be braver in good company.
2: Okay.
3: So you need the backup. You need backup, girl.
4: Yeah.
3: Okay.
2: All right, well, Amber, hold on the line and we'll get your boyfriend. What's his name? Trevor?
4: Yeah, Trevor.
2: All right, we'll get Trevor on the line here in just a second, okay?
4: All right.
2: All right, hold on.

0: 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Some people like sharing it on the radio.
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2: I don't think of all the Forgive and Forgets we've ever done have we witnessed the tables turn on a conversation as fast as this one did.
3: Oh, yes. Yes, that's fair. That's true.
2: We got a call from this girl, Amber, who is dating this guy, Trevor. She went over to surprise him at like a softball game in a league that he's involved with. She noticed that he was talking to a girl, big smiles and everything.
3: Closely.
2: Then he gave her a little smoochy smooch at the end. She wants to know what happened.
3: Hey, who is that?
2: And when we got Trevor on the phone, yeah, the tables definitely flipped.

0: Hello?
1: Hey, we're looking for Trevor.
0: Speaking.
1: Hey, Trevor, it's Tim and Chelsea over at New Country 1031.
2: Hello.
0: How's it going?
1: Doing good.
2: Great.
1: Dude, we're calling you about the softball league that we heard you're involved with.
0: Yeah, I am involved with the softball league. Well, how'd you guys hear about that?
1: Funny you should ask. We have your girlfriend Amber on the line. Amber, are you there?
3: Yeah, I'm here.
1: All right, Amber, we have Trevor on the line, so go ahead.
3: Hi, Trevor. I just wanted to, like, kind of confess I saw something. Like, when I did end up coming to the baseball game, and I actually saw you there talking to this girl, and you kissed her and gave her a hug.
0: I never saw you there.
4: Oh, Jesus. That's not helpful.
3: Yeah, I know you didn't see me there. I saw you there, and I saw you talking with this girl, so I kind of, like, stopped for a second, and I saw you, you know, kiss her and, like, say goodbye, and I want to know, like, who is she, and, like, what is going on?
0: Look, that was absolutely nothing. That was an ex-girlfriend of mine, Jenna.
1: That doesn't make it better.
0: We stayed friends, and we're still in contact with each other. Like, there's no bad blood between us. It just, you know, it didn't work out. We're not meant to be together like that, but we're still friends. And
3: you picked your friend.
0: Well, I mean, yeah, we're friends, but that's it. And, you know, she called me the other day, and she told me that her parents were in town, and her, you know, parents really liked me when we were dating, so they wanted to come see me and meet with me. So I invited them to the game. And
3: you invited her to that game?
1: Uh-oh.
3: You knew she was going to be there. And you, like, didn't even think, you knew I was going to be there too. You, like, didn't even think to give me, like, a heads up or talk to me about this beforehand.
0: Again, there's nothing happening between Jenna and I. There's nothing there.
3: There's nothing happening? Like, you, obviously, I saw you guys talking. I saw you, like, your chemistry. I saw you kiss her. Like, that's not nothing going on.
1: Trevor?
0: Yeah.
1: Over to you.
0: Yeah, I don't even know what to say. Again.
4: Really?
0: I,

0: I think you need to kind of calm down about this because you're getting upset over nothing. And
1: I need to calm down.
2: Oh boy, that's what she said.
1: You are the one involved. Why won't you just admit that, like, you made a mistake? Like, I think, okay, if it's really nothing and she's just a friend, then I think you really do need to choose. Like, just choose me or choose your ex, because this is, I'm not going to, like, be in a relationship with someone who's
0: there's
1: going around keeping in touch with their exes.
0: There's nothing to choose. There's nothing going on between me and Jenna. I don't understand why you're making this into something, like, way bigger than it has to be. I thought we were cool.
1: We were cool until you kissed somebody else. And now, like, making me feel like it's not a big deal when that is a big deal.
0: It's not a big... You know what? You want me to choose? I choose Jenna, and I'm still not even dating her, okay? So, you know, you can just forget about it. I'm done. This is insane.
2: What are we forgetting about? Are we forgetting about the relationship?
3: Yeah, he hung up, so he's not there anymore. Amber, are you there?
4: Yeah.
2: Well, I don't love this.
3: Trevor just hung up.
2: But holy red flag.
4: Oh, my gosh. I feel so embarrassed.
2: Don't be embarrassed.
4: Oh, my gosh. I can't believe... I feel like that's just so... I feel like I don't even know who he is. That wasn't even him.
3: I say something, Chelsea.
2: No, look, any guy who's just willing to, like, not listen to you and just kind of blow you off and doesn't understand where you're coming from and not be receptive, he just doesn't seem like he's receptive. I don't think he really cares. I would just move on.
3: Yeah.
2: Right?
3: I mean, she has no choice.
4: You're right. It just doesn't feel good.
2: It doesn't feel good. That doesn't feel good.
3: Trevor obviously moved on. He,
2: like,
3: hung up.
2: My boyfriend wouldn't understand where I was coming from, and just instead of, like, making me feel like I was crazy, tell me to calm down.
3: Well,
2: no, yeah. No.
3: You know what, Amber? You got this out of the way early, if that's a consolation.
4: Yeah. I'm like so upset, but I'm also, like, so glad I know, but I also, like, hate. Like, I just wish I could change. I don't know. I wish I could have changed what he said, and then it would be fine. And I guess that's just, like...
3: Well,
2: it's better to find out now, though, too.
3: And you don't have to worry about going to softball games.
4: What?
2: No.
3: Amber, we're sorry that happened, and I hope
2: you deserve
3: that,
2: better.
3: Yeah, you're going to get better.
4: Thank you. I feel like I wouldn't have done it without you guys, so thanks for being there as backup.
3: All right. Well, thanks for listening,
2: honey.
3: And we'll talk to you soon, okay?
4: All right. Have a good day.
3: Okay. Bye.
2: Oh, my God. I feel so bad.
3: That was awful.
2: I feel so bad for her.
3: That was an on-air breakup.
2: Turning of events too, like the turning on her.
3: Wow.
2: I love that.
3: All right, it's New Country 103.1.
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3: Do not go anywhere because you are 15 minutes away. 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And we'll give you a chance to put your name on the guest list, too.
2: We will.
3: That's coming up at 7.
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7: 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We already have one accident slowing you down, Palm Beach County. You'll find it I-95 northbound on the exit ramp to Gateway Boulevard. This accident has the ramp blocked. Please use caution approaching the area. 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
4: Today's forecast calls for clear skies, 96% humidity, with a high of 86 and a low of 75.
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0: And you know what?
1: What?
0: Keep the guesses coming.
1: 855. I know. I love everyone's trying to guess right now.
0: 855-400-9475. Call or text. We are about to announce the star of our next secret session, and people are trying to guess who it is. So yes. If you have a guess, text it in.
1: We had a text come in guessing that it was Graylin James because we interviewed him and spoke with him recently, and he was kind of like, I'll see you soon. It is not Graylin James.
0: It is not Graylin James. But if you have a guess, 855-400-9475, call or text. The announcement, the star of our next secret session. And by the way, it's really cool.
1: Oh, my God.
0: This is unbelievable.
1: This is a good one.
0: That's coming up in 5 minutes. 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
1: What's up, y'all? It's Cole Wetzel. I keep listening to hear my new song with Ella Langley, Jada.

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0: All right, so we've had some great guesses.
1: Yeah.
0: We're about to announce the star of our next secret session. And you guys have been texting in and calling about your guesses. Mackenzie, do you have a guess?
3: Yes.
0: All right,
1: who do you think?
3: Kylie Morgan.
1: Kylie Morgan.
0: Good guess.
1: Good guess.
0: But no.
1: No, it's
0: not.
3: Wait, we have one more guess.
0: Okay. One more guess. Multiple choice.
3: What about Stella Lefty?
0: Ooh, Stella Lefty.
1: Oh, that's a good guess.
0: Another good guess, but nope, that's not it. Stay tuned, okay?
3: Okay.
1: All right. Good guesses, though.
0: All right, 855-400. Well, don't call. We're about to announce it. So we're about to tell you.
1: We did have some other guests come in for Zach John King.
0: That's
1: a good one. And then I really like this one. We have a listener who texted in, my phone just reminded me. She actually set an alarm. New secret session announcement today at 7 a.m. So it came up as a priority notification.
0: Nice.
1: On her phone.
0: There you go.
1: Well done.
0: That's awesome.
1: Thank you.
0: All right. Yes, Randy Houser is the star of our secret session coming up very quickly, but we're about to announce the star of the next one. The honor is yours.
1: Oh, thanks. Our next secret session, win your way in only on the guest list, cannot buy tickets, private, intimate performance. Thanks to our friends at Lindstrom Air Conditioning and Plumbing and Schumacher Auto Group.
0: Sorry,
1: we are presenting Brantley Gilbert.
0: Yes. Oh, God, this is so awesome. This is so awesome. I'm so sorry.
1: I'm sorry, what?
0: Oh, I'm sorry. I said,
1: Bradley Gilbert is going to be our next secret session.
0: How freaking cool is this?
1: It's really good. Yeah. It's going
0: to
1: be great.
0: I caught his show when he came to Pompano a couple months back.
1: Yeah.
0: And it was just unbelievable.
1: Yeah. Unbelievable.
0: I don't think he's going to be doing the pyrotechnics, but you know.
1: Never know. Never know. Never know what he'll pull off. But it is going to be really incredible to have him.
0: Bradley Gilbert coming in and doing like the acoustic storytelling kind of show. That's going to be unbelievable.
1: Yeah.
0: Oh my God. It's going to be so cool.
1: Yeah. And like you said, if you've been to a secret session, you know, you want to go to them all after you've been to one because it is a small, just group of us like hanging out. There's no like assigned seating. You're just hanging out.
0: Right.
1: And Brantley Gilbert's on the stage.
0: It's gonna be a song. And you know what? When you're watching Brantley Gilbert at our secret session, could you just like look at the mass of a man he is? I think he like bench presses trucks.
1: Pretty jacked. Not small.
0: Brantley Gilbert is the star of our next secret session. Only way in, like Chelsea said, on the list. Tell you what, caller 10 right now, 855-400-9475.
1: I love people's reactions. God damn, let's go. These texts are so great.
0: Let's do it.
1: Good morning, Chris, who's listening to us in the gym right now.
0: Like I said,
1: Chris, you better start calling.
0: 855-400-9475, caller 10. You've got your name and a friend's name. You are the first two names on the list.
1: On the list.
0: For Brantley Gilbert, the star of our next secret session. Congratulations.

0: Hi, New Country 103.1. Who's this?
1: Rachel.
0: Hi, Rachel. You're caller 10. You're going to go see Brantley Gilbert.
1: Oh, my God. Shut up.
0: No, I can't shut up. I'm actually contractually obligated to talk.
2: I know.
0: You, Rachel, you've got your name and a friend's name. You guys are the first two names on the list for our next secret session with Brantley Gilbert.
1: Oh, my God. Thank you, guys. Thank you so much.
0: Can I ask you one question?
1: What?
0: Are you still in bed?
1: I just got up 15 minutes ago.
2: Oh, God. What is that life like? Oh, God.
1: Well, normally I'm up when you guys get up on the air, but this morning is a three-day weekend for school. So
2: yeah, all these kids out of school. That's so nice for them. I love that for them. So great.
0: Stop listening to Miss Bitters over there.
2: What? I mean, come on. Why are we here?
0: Rachel, congratulations. Hold on the line, and thanks for listening. We appreciate it.
1: Thank you.
2: Congrats, baby. Hold on.
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0: So, I've been dying to ask you, over the weekend, you went up to New York City.
2: I did, yeah.
0: Celebrate your mother-in-law's birthday.
2: Yes, my mother-in-law turned 80.
0: And you said you had a chance to go sightseeing and do a lot of good, cool things?
2: Yeah, I mean, it was just adults, so it was adults only. So, my mother-in-law, my father-in-law, and my brother-in-laws and their wives. So, my sister-in-law is what we say, but... so it was just like adult only kind of trip.
0: Nice.
2: So really fun. Just like tried to jam pack a lot into like a weekend and going sightseeing and going to a Broadway show and nice dinners and stuff like that. And we just had such a great time. And I knew you would be interested in this because, you love history and historical stuff.
0: Love it.
2: And we went to, we had a really cool private tour of the Frick collection.
0: Oh, wow.
2: Of the Frick house. And you know what that is.
0: He was Andrew Carnegie's assistant, like his first right-hand man.
2: Right. And became like a, you know, gajillionaire.
0: Right. He was also a jerk.
2: He was not the nicest human. But like, you know, so he's got this like gilded, you know, mansion, like right by the park.
0: Got it.
2: And inside is all of his art collection. The entire idea that when he built this, you know, mansion in New York, in, like right in the middle of the city, was that when he passed away, that this house, their home, would become somewhere for the public that they could see all of their art. And it is just room after room of artwork. I don't think I'd ever seen a Rembrandt like up close like that before. Like, I mean, I'm like close to like a Rembrandt, you know?
0: Right.
2: And that was very cool. And like I said, the girl who took us on our tour was just so knowledgeable and just knew everything and explained every detail of how every room was designed with each period in mind. It was really fascinating.
0: Do you have pictures?
2: So, funny story. You are not allowed to take pictures inside. There is kind of like an atrium, like a garden when you walk in.
0: Right.
2: You can take a picture there like, hey, we were here. And then, no. Once you're in the house, no photography.
0: Why won't they let you take pictures?
2: Because it's expensive artwork. I don't know. So, and it's their private collection, right? So, and not to mention, not just the artwork, but like the pieces of furniture, you know, the side tables, the long tables,
0: and
2: all the furniture and accent stuff is all ridiculous artwork too. And that has explanations of, you know, what era that's from and period and whatnot. So it is, and security is like nothing I've ever seen. There are, I mean, it's full. I mean, like full.
0: they're speaking into their sleeves.
2: 100%.
0: We have a blonde on
2: Olifant. They're all in like badass, beautiful suits. And they're, and you're like, and they are watching you. And literally, like, if you step off the carpet onto the tile, nope, they'll come over and back you up. If you get too close to a painting, they'll come over and back you up. If you touch a piece of the furniture, just like to feel the way the, oh, this is the wood. And this is the marble. No touchy, touchy. If you are on,
0: so it's kind of in the same theme like Frick was, being a jerk.
2: Yes. And if you are lean up against something, you know, even if it's like, So we're probably almost done with the tour. We've been a part of it. We've seen it. And actually, Bo and I were kind of laughing the whole time about like watching people constantly getting moved or yelled at, but like, don't do that, don't do that. And I go, oh, that would be such a good job for me. No. Like, you know. And so we're in this room. We're looking at one of these paintings. I think it was a painting of Thomas More. And we're looking at one of these paintings. And all of a sudden, I notice Bo just apparently just forgot where he was for a second. And he just kind of leaned up against a table.
0: Oh, no. Oh, no.
2: By the wall. Leaned up against a table. And I, the minute second that I turned to look at him like, what are you doing? He looks at me like, what am I doing? Like, he knew it immediately.
0: What am I doing?
2: I knew it. He knew
0: Chelsea,
2: it.
0: Chelsea, what am I doing?
2: What am I doing?
0: I'm leaning against the wall.
2: Why am I doing this? He knew it. I knew it. But the guy got there just right there. He comes over. Sir, and Bo's like, oh, my God. I'm so sorry. I'm so sorry. I'm sorry. It was hilarious.
0: Strip search. Let's go. Strip search. Let's do this.
2: Actually so funny because you could tell Bo shocked himself. Like his face, I wish I had that on camera, but you couldn't have a damn camera. I wish I could see the video again because it replays in my mind of him getting like caught.
0: Right.
2: Because he was just like genuinely looked at the guy like he had stolen a painting. He's like, I'm so sorry.
0: Here's your Rembrandt back.
2: I had no idea. I'm so sorry. The Rembrandt fell into my pants. I don't know what to do. I'm so sorry. It jumped in.
0: So was the security guy?
2: He was very nice. It was because everybody was doing it. I mean, everybody, it's like, yeah, it's like you see a chair, sit in a chair, see a table, you know, just like he was leaning.
0: Dang.
2: He just literally put like his arm on a table and like crossed his leg.
0: I looked at him
2: and he looked at me like, oh my God. And I go, oh my God.
0: Code red. We got a code red.
2: And within seconds, that security guard was right there, sir. And he's like, I'm so sorry. It was hilarious. It was great.
0: Was that the only mishap you've ever had in a historic place?
2: Yeah.
0: Really?
2: Why?
0: I'm just wondering if anybody has ever had like a mishap in a museum or a historic place. 855-400-9475. Call or text. All right. You broke the law. Breaking the law.
2: It was so damn funny. I mean, I was dying laughing. It was so great.
0: 855-400-9475. If you have ever, had a mishap in a museum or some historic place, Call or text.
2: You broke the rules. You broke the rules.
0: Right. He's lucky he's not serving a hard time.
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0: Because
2: God, it was so
0: I've
2: funny.
0: Got a story of a guy, not me.
2: Okay.
0: Who broke the rules in a historic place and paid the price.
2: Oh, my God.
0: Oh, dude, he paid the price. And you know what? Has to do with Carnegie.
2: Oh, really?
0: Yep.
2: Okay.
0: Not Frick, but Carnegie himself. Okay. All right, 855-400-9475. 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
4: 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Three accidents slowing you down here in Palm Beach County, beginning I-95 northbound north of Yamato Road. You'll find the other two on Congress Avenue at Greenbrier Drive and on 6th Avenue South at South Dixie Highway. 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
12: Good morning, everybody. After a very wet late last night, we're going to see some drier air move into South Florida. Weak boundary moved through, so that means highs hit the upper 80s. It will feel hotter than that with still a touch of humidity, but mostly sunny to partly cloudy skies here for the next couple of days through midweek. I'm WPBF 25 First Warning Meteorologist Sandra Shaw.
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1: So have you ever gotten in trouble on a tour of like a museum or a historical place, like Chelsea's husband, Bo?
2: It was so cute.
1: In the Frick Museum. Now, Frick was the right-hand man of Andrew Carnegie, and he lived on this thing called Millionaire's Row in New York City.
2: Right.
1: And you're not allowed to touch anything.
2: Nothing. You can't even take pictures inside. Like, you get yelled at if you take your phone out. And Bo and I were actually kind of making fun of the whole time of how serious the security was, because we were watching people left and right, you know, put your phones away, don't do this, don't do this, don't lean up against a table, don't even touch a table, don't touch anything. Like, it was crazy. And then, of course, towards the very end, it's like Bo's brain just went into...
1: Turned off.
2: Living a normal life of existence, and just... He like leaned up against like this like dresser and he's like, oh my God. And I was like, oh my God. And by the time we were, oh my God, and together that he had done it, the security guy was
1: cuffs
2: on
1: were
2: him.
1: On him. He was fingerprinted.
2: The security guy was on him and he was
1: turn
2: like,
1: to the left, please.
2: Oh God. Oh God. Yeah. Yeah.
1: Chris, what about you?
3: I was at the art museum in downtown West Palm and I had a bottle of water and I'd been drinking it, taking little sips every once in a while. And I was through almost the whole museum, and somebody came up to me, oh, you're not supposed to have water. You're not supposed to have drinks in here. I mean, I was through the whole thing and gone past the security people.
1: Right.
2: Oh, my God. Yeah, like, I made it this far.
3: I know. It was like, okay. And it was bottled water. It had a lid, you know. But my husband and I left.
1: Well, wait a second. What,
3: like, okay.
1: Did they take it from you?
3: No, they just said, you can't have that. You got to leave.
1: Well, that'll show you.
2: Right?
3: Yeah, I know.
2: So I just walk out even though I'm at the exit already. Okay,
1: cheers.
2: Got it. Thanks.
1: Have a great day, Chris.
3: Okay, thanks.
2: Bye. Bye, honey.
1: All right, so I don't think I've ever told you this story. And it has to do with Carnegie.
2: Okay.
1: So me and Karen and the kids and another family that we were friends with took a trip to Dufusky Island. All right, that's off the coast of Georgia.
2: Okay.
1: All right. Carnegie's younger brother, I think his name is Thomas or something like that, just as rich as Carnegie, mm-hmm. Okay? Basically had a huge mansion. Income taxes were installed. They burnt the mansion down. Ooh, it was a mistaken fire. But part of the property was is that he had horses.
2: Mm-hmm.
1: And so when they were, like, you know, the fire was burning, they opened up the stable and let the horses out. So fast forward to today, all the horses that are wild on the island are direct descendants of Carnegie's horses.
2: Oh, that's cool.
1: Now, when you're on the boat over, and then when you get off, and then as you enter the property, you are told by every park ranger, do not go near the horses. Do not go near the horses. For the love of God, do not go near the horses.
2: Okay.
1: So we're standing there. We're taking pictures of the property. All of a sudden, this guy, I'm just going to call him fat because he was. So he was huge. Has the white t-shirt on, the cargo shorts, and the flip-flops, sunglasses. He decides he's going to go over and pet a foal.
2: Oh, God.
1: Baby horse.
2: Oh, no, no, no, no.
1: And he's like, hey, come here, foal. Mama was right there, got up on her hind legs, and was going to kick the snot out of this dude. And I swear to God, I have never seen a fat guy run that fast.
2: Oh, my God.
1: He could have broken an Olympic record. he was gone. And I couldn't even get my phone out fast enough to film this thing. But, yeah, the horses, I mean, they were told, do not go near the horses, do not go near the horse. This guy said, oh, it's your little baby horse. Why would you do?
2: Oh, my God.
1: Oh, mama had other plans. But if you could have seen this guy run, he should have been on the Olympic team. He would have been standing on the...
2: That's crazy, you idiot.
1: Oh, they will go. They will go after you. So, I think the takeaway is, listen to the rules of the museum, people.
2: Seriously, security.
1: Don't go near horses or the walls.

0: Kelly Clarkson has called out a store in Brooklyn.
1: Don't mess with Kelly.
0: For giving her the pretty woman treatment.
2: Wow.
1: Don't mess with Kelly.
0: Here's the thing. The store is fighting back.
1: I know. Like, shh, quiet. Say you're sorry.
0: Top three things is next with Tim and Chelsea.

0: Three things you need to know to start your day with Tim and Chelsea.
1: Tobey Maguire is just weird.
2: Timothy.
1: There's what?
2: He's mature, apparently.
1: Got some screws loose. We'll talk about that story here in just a few minutes. Welcome to Monday, everybody. Hope you and the family enjoyed your weekend. The top three things you need to know. Over the weekend in Tulsa, Ella Langley canceled her show a couple hours before it was supposed to happen based on a bomb threat. Everybody's okay. They didn't find anything to substantiate the threat, but she put out a statement. Safety of her fans and the people working at the venue came first.
3: Ella Langley's sold-out Tulsa show was canceled Friday night after a threat was called in on the BOK Center. Tulsa police tell us they did a sweep of the event center before and then after the call came in and could not find any credible threat.
1: You know what? Good for Ella. That's what a fantastic decision.
4: Look, it's always better to be safe than sorry. And it is very scary. You know, we've been in some situations with artists where they've told us stuff that's happened to them when and you're just like, oh God, it's such a scary place for them to be, obviously, in a very vulnerable area and having massive amounts of people somewhere.
1: And also kudos to the BOK Center for supporting her.
4: Absolutely.
1: Doing that. That is fantastic. And everybody's safe. Was there a bomb? No, thank God. But right. I think she made the right decision. Tobey Maguire

0: speaking of bad decisions, though.
1: Timothy!
0: What?
2: Look at that segue.
0: Right? Really so DJ. Waka, waka, waka. Tobey Maguire attended the wedding of his ex this past weekend, and he officiated the wedding.
3: Tobey Maguire just officiated his ex-wife Jennifer Meyer's wedding to billionaire heir Jeffrey Ogden Lacy, weeks after their divorce became final.
0: Now, tell me, that doesn't strike you as odd.
1: It is a little odd, I will say.
0: It's a lot odd.
1: It's a little odd. I don't know if I have ever seen someone get divorced and have their ex-husband marry them, be the officiant of their wedding.
0: Now, wait a second. Now, let's fill in some of the details. Sure. He and his ex-wife were separated for like 10 years, but they finalized the divorce.
1: Yeah, they've been separated for like 10 years, but yes, they did just finalize their divorce in September.
0: And then
1: earlier
0: this year, she gave birth to her new husband's baby.
1: Right.
0: Is that right?
1: Right. Okay, so when you say it like that, yes. It can sound, I suppose, a little odd.
0: Right.
1: But yes. Mm-hmm.
0: Come on. I know you. Let it go.
1: It is odd. I will say it's odd. I mean, I'm divorced and I'm still friendly with my ex-husband. He did not attend our wedding.
0: Say the word with me. Wackadilly.
1: Let alone. Wackadoo. Let alone officiate the wedding or, you know, be the bartender.
0: Why would you have somebody? Right. You know, we didn't work out, but if you could officiate this wedding, I'm sure that's just going to mend everything.
1: Right? I think our chances are stronger. Here's what you don't do, okay? Here's my list. And that's what I just want to know. After seeing the story and the pictures, now I want the audio. I want to know what he said. All right, here's what she doesn't like. You know what I mean? Okay? I mean, just...
0: For God's sakes, don't put sausage on her pizza. Bad move. Bad move.
1: Keep going. Just keep going.
0: Fine. Kelly Clarkson actually called out a store in Brooklyn because she went into the shop and buy something, and she said she got the pretty woman treatment. Rico.
1: Do it.
0: I
1: did all for you.
0: I know. She said that the clerk said she couldn't afford what she wanted to buy, and he was going to try to find something compatible. So she took the Dubba Dubba.
1: Oh, yeah.
0: And
1: which is not like her.
0: No.
1: And to be honest, everyone who's ever met her, interacted with her, has like come to her defense. They're like, listen, we'll tell you, she's the nicest person ever.
0: Absolutely.
1: Her entire staff, they're all friends. They travel with her. They tell everybody she's amazing to work with. Like, there is nothing but Team Kelly going through this.
0: But here's the thing. She wanted to buy, what, some sort of automated bird that sings or something like that?
1: Yes.
0: And it was on a wall. Now, it had a price tag. So, and it was $15,000. But the store claims that it wasn't for sale.
1: Wasn't for sale. And that they
0: don't put a price tag on it.
1: Yeah, don't put a price tag above it. And they've like tried to, yes, instead of recanting or just owning it, just own it. We messed up. We're sorry. And here's the bird. We're going to give it to you for free.
0: Right.
1: Squawk, squawk. Like, you know.
0: Do that again.
1: Squawk, squawk. Here it is. Squawk, squawk. Squawk, squawk. They've like doubled down and now they look like even bigger asshats because she's like, wait, are you seriously now calling me a liar? Like she's not going to see this stuff.
0: Couple of takeaways here.
1: Momos.
0: Number one, how did you not recognize that was Kelly Clarkson?
1: Yeah, she is.
0: Not like she's a megastar with a huge TV show on every day.
1: Or on a show right now where she's the voice. Coach like three nights a week.
0: Right. I mean, it's not like she just blends in.
1: Right.
0: So you didn't recognize that was Kelly Clarkson. Secondly, and any small business owner, feel free to call up and agree or disagree. If I'm running a mom and pop shop and somebody comes in and offers me $15,000 for anything in my store, including my staff, right, I'm selling it to them.
1: 100%.
0: Absolutely.
1: Yeah.
0: Julie, this person just asked $15,000, so you're gone. See ya.
1: We also really love our toilet, so
0: right.
1: We're just
0: toilet?
1: Sure.
0: Get up.
1: It's yours.
0: Absolutely.
1: Whatever you need. This stapler, yours.
0: Huge mistake. Huge.
1: Huge.
0: Rico. Boy, did I choose the right song for this morning, huh?
1: Oh, God. I love that song. I so had the Pretty Woman soundtrack. Was I 8? Sure. Should I have probably seen that movie as a child? Probably not.
0: And your parents let you watch a movie about a hooker at 8?
1: I was an only child. They really were like, she's still here, right? We're doing good.
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0: Let's unpack that later.
1: Oh, we're totally going to unpack that later. I think to myself, like, you guys let me do a lot of things that I'm not sure I would have done.
0: 15 minutes away, pair of tickets, SeaWorld Orlando, Hollow Scream.
1: Hollow Scream, so good.
0: See what they did there? That's pretty cool.
1: I did not see what you did there. Did I miss it? Did I blink? What happened?
0: Oh, Rico, give it to her on the way up,
1: yes!
0: Please. Just
1: Rico!
0: Tell us who the man from Florida. It's coming up at 8.
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4: 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You'll find the others. I-95 southbound on the exit ramp to Donald Ross Road. This accident has the ramp blocked. Please use caution approaching the area. Moving out west to 441 at Erica Boulevard. And you'll come across the final accident on Congress Avenue at Greenbrier Drive. 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
3: Today's forecast calls for clear skies, 96% humidity, with a high of 86 and a low of 75.
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1: Hey, what's up? 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
3: 855-400-9475. All you have to do is just be the first person to tell us of these three stories. Who is the man from Florida?
4: All right, first up, we have a man arrested for switching item barcodes so things were cheaper.
3: Yeah.
4: That's smart.
3: I mean, who hasn't been there? It's fine.
4: Not a lot of us, but I'm like, wow, that's really smart. Okay. What?
3: I'm just saying, yes, I agree. That's a smart idea.
4: It's so smart. Like, what?
3: Until you get caught. Then not so much.
4: Until you get caught. Why was this 99 cents? It's a TV. Woo! Crazy. Look at the barcode.
5: Do we have a 65-inch TV for a dollar?
4: Next.
5: Oh, that's a pretty good price.
4: We have a man getting pulled over on a stolen moped, and he said, it's all good. God sold it to me.
3: Fantastic. A holy moped.
4: It's not stolen. God sold it to me.
3: Dang. Wow. That's really cool. That'll get a lot on eBay.
4: And
3: the Lord sold me this moped.
4: We have a man stealing 192 lobster tails from a hotel kitchen that he worked at.
3: That's good eats.
4: $6,500 worth of lobster.
3: I mean, I gotta say, we've had some really stupid criminals stealing really goofy things. That's actually pretty smart.
4: He said he was just thawing them.
3: I'm just thawing them out.
4: 192 of them. They all needed to be thawed immediately.
3: I want them all at room temperature. That's something where you could sell that.
4: I know.
3: 855-400-9475. Your chance, a pair of tickets to SeaWorld Orlando's Hollow Scream. Who do you think is the man from Florida?

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1: 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Who's this?
2: Abby.
1: All right, Abby, a man from Florida. We want to give you a pair of tickets to SeaWorld Orlando's Hollow Scream. Here are your stories.
3: All right, honey. We have a man arrested for switching item barcodes, so things were obviously a little cheaper. Man saying God sold him a stolen moped. And a man stealing 192 lobster tails from a hotel kitchen for about $6,500.
1: I got to admit, some of them have some pretty decent ideas.
3: Very creative today.
1: You got to admit that.
3: Creativity.
1: All right, Abby, who do you think is the man from Florida?
2: Is it number 3?
1: Number 3, the lobster tails.
3: She's correct.
1: Yeah!
3: Nice job. Very nice.
2: Thank you. Good job.
1: Ironic that it's a seafood dish and we're going to send you to SeaWorld. That's awesome.
3: Didn't even think about that.
1: Abby, that means you got a pair of tickets.
3: Don't eat the lobsters in the tanks while you're there.
1: Abby, congratulations.
2: Thank you.
1: Hold on the line. Have a great day, and thanks for listening. We appreciate
3: it. Congrats, honey.
2: Thank you.
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4: 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This accident involving a tractor trailer has the 3 left lanes blocked. Please use caution approaching the area. You'll find the others. I-95 northbound on the exit ramp to Donald Ross Road. And on 441. At Erica Boulevard. 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

0: right. Earlier this morning, Chelsea and I announced the star of our next Secret Session, Brantley Gilbert. Which,
1: yeah,
0: that, wow. I'm so geeked for this.
1: It's going to be amazing. Everyone's like been freaking out. Like the comments, the messages. Oh my God, it's Brantley Gilbert.
0: Brantley Gilbert is going to be playing our next Secret Session. Only way in is to get your name on the list. Caller 10 right now, 855-400-9475. You've got your name
1: and a guest
0: on the list for our next Secret Session with Brantley Gilbert.

0: 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Who's this?
1: Hi, this is Faith.
2: Hi, Faith.
0: Faith, congratulations. You're caller 10. You're going to see Brantley Gilbert.
1: Oh, my God. No way.
0: Yes way.
1: Oh, you guys are the best.
0: You've got your name and a friend's name on the guest list. And I'll tell you this much, Faith. You're the second name on the list.
1: Oh, my God. That's so exciting.
2: Congrats, honey. That's awesome.
0: It's going to be amazing. Hold on the line. Congratulations. And thanks for listening. We appreciate it.
1: Thank you.

0: Tim and Chelsea on New Country 103.1.
1: I also had a lot of people over the weekend ask me, how's Redneck John in his house?
2: Oh, because we started talking about that, what, on Friday?
1: I think so.
2: Oh,
1: So last week, it was about 10:30 at night, 10:30. I get a text from my neighbor, Redneck John. He goes, hey, are you awake? Which I thought was unusual. I'm like, why? You want to go for a quiet walk? Or
2: what are you doing? I miss you.
1: What are you wearing?
2: What are you wearing?
1: It turns out that he was having a flood in his house. Mm. I mean, a flood before you even get into his house. The recessed light above the front door was raining. It was raining outside of the light.
2: Not good.
1: It was raining in his foyer, in the guest hall, the guest bathroom, and in the garage. Water was everywhere.
2: It's awful.
1: That's
2: the worst.
1: And it comes to find out that he was having some work done upstairs in his laundry room. And this is why your husband Beau says good thing not to have a laundry room.
2: I know, because I'm like, oh, I would love a second story added on. We could put a laundry room up there. And he's like, nope, never going to happen. Because if they flood,
1: because of this,
2: it goes down below and you're screwed.
1: Well, workers wrapped up, whoever's working in the laundry room put the washer back, but didn't put the drainage hose back down the pipe. So when Mrs. Redneck went to do a load of laundry, she lost about 7, 8, 9 gallons of water into the house, like into the baseboards, into the walls, and
2: it's
1: then
2: the
1: down
2: worst.
1: To the front.
2: Oh, it's awful.
1: And so,
2: gosh, you're like, wait, come back.
1: I've never seen it.
2: It sucks.
1: Raining out of a light. So people are like, well, how's the house doing? Right now, he's had a couple of mitigation companies in, and he's got
2: the big fans.
1: I haven't seen it, but yeah, she said she's got 4 giant industrial fans in the house going like almost 24/7. So that's got
2: to
1: be peaceful.
2: And wasn't like yesterday, like I was in New York and just got back last night, but I heard yesterday was like the hottest,
1: 1,000 degrees, yes,
2: most
1: absolutely.
2: Humid day, which that's not helpful and conducive for trying to mitigate the situation.
1: Right.
2: Like the worst.
1: Right.
2: Oh, and I feel so bad for them because it's brutal.
1: I think that's why I keep running into her outside, because she doesn't want to be in her house. Like, who would want? I mean, it sounds like a plane's taking off 24/7.
2: That should help with the new baby sleeping.
1: Oh,
2: right?
1: Yeah, absolutely.
2: Oh, poor things. It's awful.
1: Baby looks refreshed. Woo, man. Sleeping like a baby. We have text in on it.
2: Yes, text coming in on the text line. Jennifer said, and sent me a picture. About 16 years ago, we lived in upstate New York. My daughter was playing with the water in the bathroom upstairs and put the plug down and left the water running. And all of a sudden, it started dripping in their playroom that was underneath the bathroom downstairs, completely flooded. My kids did that last year.
1: Right.
2: My kids left a faucet on and the plugs were down.
1: Right.
2: And we opened up their bathroom door and water was everywhere. In the walls, it was just one of those you kind of just like, well, go with God.
1: Right.
2: Like, we'll try. Hopefully it didn't do too much damage. And how about this one? Back in the 80s, waterbeds, right?
1: Oh, no.
2: Because we had a waterbed. I don't even remember how it popped. But of course, there's water everywhere.
1: Oh,
2: what
1: God.
2: A mess. Total nightmare. From then on, we never had another waterbed.
1: Oh, my God. I mean, how many gallons does a waterbed hold?
2: Oh, God. Enough. No.
1: I mean, there was one time I was in Providence. Karen called me in the studio and she said, hey, we got a flood in the basement. I'm like, silly woman. You don't know what to do. Blah, blah, blah, blah. I got home. The water was mid shin as I stood on it. And I'm like, wow, you weren't kidding.
2: Oh my God.
1: Wow, you were dead nuts on that one. I looked for the entire basement was flooded.
2: Pipe froze, burst?
1: No, what had happened was, because I was looking for the crease or a drip or a current or something like that, I got the plumber guy out there, and I go, where is it? He goes, you're standing in it. And I go, what? He goes, look at the floor of your basement. And I'm not kidding. It looked like I was standing in the middle of a glass of 7-Up. Like, all the bubbles were the water table, it was like a 200-year rain, that they said. And the water table had risen so much, it came through the cement floor.
2: Oh, cool.
1: I mean, and it ended up being like a foot of water in my basement.
2: What else are we getting? Bodies in the front yard? I'll raise them up. Let's do it.
1: Hey, the cemetery melted away. That's awesome.
2: Jesus, God, no.
1: Hi, Aunt Ginny. How you doing?
2: I'm just raising her up. Bubbly, bubbly.
1: And we had just moved into this house. We lost everything in the basement.
2: Oh, no.
1: And

0: One takeaway of the top three things you need to know. Do not piss Kelly Clarkson off. Because if she goes to the Dubba Dubba, wow.
1: Oh, yeah, no.
0: Top three things is next with Tim and Chelsea. Got a lot.

0: things you need to know to start your day with Tim and Chelsea.
1: Be a bigger man. You get the invite for your ex to go to her new wedding. Step it up and officiate it. So Tobey Maguire did.
2: Right.
1: We'll talk about that story here in just a second. Welcome to Monday, everybody. Hope you and the family enjoyed your weekend. Top three things you need to know. Over the weekend, Ella Langley canceled her show in Tulsa for fear of a bomb threat that had come in. Now, they scoured the place. There was no bomb. Everybody is safe. But she put out a statement saying, you know what? It's the workers of the venue and her fans that safety, number one priority.
2: Ella Langley's sold-out Tulsa show was canceled Friday night after a threat was called in on the BOK Center. Tulsa police tell us they did a sweep of the event center before and then after the call came in and could not find any credible threat.
1: You know what? And good for Ella and her people. That's what a great decision.
3: It's very scary, obviously, you know, and there's not a lot of time when something like that happens and it's like almost showtime and you kind of have to make a call before...
1: And like you said, we've talked with artists who have run into
3: situations,
1: stuff like that.
3: Yeah.
1: And you know what? Great call.
3: Better to be safe than sorry.
1: And thank God there was no bomb and everybody's safe. So yeah. That was fantastic. I'm sure she's going to reschedule it. But you know what? Safety first. Tobey Maguire is just a weird dude. He got divorced from his ex-wife. How many years ago? Well, they separated 10 years ago.
3: They separated 10 years ago. They just got divorced in September of this year.
1: Right. And he turned around and officiated his ex's new wedding.
4: Tobey Maguire just officiated his ex-wife Jennifer Meyer's wedding.
3: Thank you, Janice.
4: To billionaire heir Jeffrey Ogan Lacy, weeks after their divorce became final.
1: This is just a weird story.
3: It's different. When we were talking about this earlier, actually, we had a listener text in. Debbie said, my ex-husband actually attended my wedding. We're friends. We just married too young. So I can see that where you're like, you're friends, you know, or you're raising kids together. So you actually are close. So you do attend each other's weddings. The officiating it is a whole nother world.
1: I was
3: going
1: to say, staying in the back going, hey.
3: Yeah, that's awesome. Good for you guys. I'm happy you found your person. Or you're officiating going, I stood there once. You know what? I was you.
1: Dude, I would not do this.
3: Right?
1: I would not do. How about that part where if anybody has anything to say, please speak now. You know what? I got the floor. Here we go.
3: It's a little different.
1: Let me tell you what's wrong with her.
3: Amazing that they can be obviously adults about it.
1: Well, she's fine. She married what, a bazillionaire's son, and
3: Nigerian billionaire's son. But she's a very well known jewelry designer. She does very well.
1: That's great.
3: Put that aside.
1: Put that aside. Nigerian billionaire son. Have at it.
3: Let's just say they're all going to be fine. Everyone's fine. We're fine.
1: Toby's sitting up there going, I was Spider-Man once.
3: Isn't he about to be again? Does he get killed off in this multiverse?
1: He's still peeling off.
3: Is he about to come into Doom and get killed?
1: Wow.
3: He is.
1: Look at you.
3: Oh, because I'm
1: very proud of you. Very nice.
3: Just because I listen to you watch everything in Chinese and my Chinese is getting really good.
1: Kelly Clarkson called out a store in Brooklyn on Twitter this past weekend. She went over there. She wanted to buy something. She said it looked cool. When she went in there, she said that the consultant or the salesperson said she didn't look like she could afford what she wanted to buy.
3: Dumb, dumb.
1: And said she had a full pretty woman moment. Rico. And so it was some automated bird thing on the wall. It had a price tag.
3: It did.
1: $15,000. I think Kelly could scrape it together.
3: No, can I split it between two carts?
1: Right. And so he said, we'll try to find you something compatible. And she left.
3: So stupid.
1: And the store is fighting back.
3: The store is like trying to defend their actions and what was said or not said. And Kelly's like, are you calling me a liar? Like, this is what happened. Like, I mean, so they doubled down on it instead of going, our apologies. We didn't understand what she was asking, like this, you know, they were like, nope, that's not what happened. And she's like, okay, so now I'm a liar. And yeah, Kelly's not backing down at all.
1: First of all, and they said it was not for sale. Well, if it's not for sale, don't put a freaking price tag on it.
3: Right. I just picked up this purse. It has a price tag on it. That's not for sale. Okay.
1: Right.
3: Let me tell you how retail works.
1: Secondly, how did you not know that was Kelly Clarkson walking in?
3: Honestly, she kind of stands out. Not going to lie.
1: How did you not know that was Kelly Clarkson? And third, if you're a small business and somebody comes in and offers you $15,000 for anything in your store, sell it to them.
3: I mean, it's an art gallery, so I can see where that's different, but still.
1: Well,
3: entertain it.
1: Got a text in last hours talking about selling Julie. Well, Julie is one of the staff members. Somebody comes in, asks for $15,000. Out you go, Julie. You're fine.
3: I don't know if we should promote human trafficking on the air.
1: Oh, where you go?
3: Fact that you sell somebody and I work with you? Like, are you going to sell me?
1: Sorry, Julie. Somebody just offered $15,000. Get in the car.
3: I'm now wondering what my price tag is over here to you.
1: Oh, you, I would hold you. You're top.
3: A Chick-fil-A coupon. Take this, bitch. She's really nice.
1: Chelsea, I'll package her up for you.
3: Chelsea, you'll have a great time.
1: No problem.
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5: 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Four accidents slowing you down now here in Palm Beach County, beginning I-95 northbound at Yamada Road. You'll find the others. I-95 northbound on the exit ramp to Donald Ross Road, on Lake Worth Road at Davis Road, and finally on Lantana Road at Lake Osborne Drive. 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
18: Today's forecast calls for clear skies, 96% humidity, with a high of 86 and a low of 75.
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1: And now, a college update brought to you by Tim and Chelsea. Because we both had students pretty much do the same thing at two different times. Would you care to begin?
2: Sure. So, this morning, like literally 5 minutes ago, Caden has classes today, and his class is always on Monday, start at 9.
1: Right. Freshman at App State.
2: Right. He's got like a block of classes. He likes to just kind of bang them all out.
1: Right.
2: He's done by 1. So his first class is math. It's like a math class, and it starts at 9. And so he texted me at 8:39. I might be a little late to math. Stomach not feeling good this morning. And I go, yikes. Sorry, buddy.
1: Gotcha.
2: Go, okay.
1: Checkaroonie.
2: Right? And so I'm just like, okay. I don't love that for you that you're not feeling great.
1: Right.
2: You know, something happened with stomach, ate something funky. We've all been there. So I just was like, sorry, kiddo. You should just send your teacher an email.
1: Godspeed.
2: But also, thanks for reaching out. Otherwise, you'd have been grounded for a month for not making it to math class because I don't live there and can't do a damn thing.
1: As soon as you come home for Thanksgiving, your butt's not going anywhere.
2: You skipped math class and I did not know about it. I was just like so cute how much these kids still like, they're on their own, they're independent, they're doing their own thing. Because I can tell you when he's doing some other stuff, like I know what he's doing. But it was just funny that he had, so, hey, Mom, I just, I'll let you know him. Like, if you open your Life 360 and I'm just kicking it in my dorm, it's because my stomach hurts and I didn't go to math class and I just didn't like.
1: I'm going to be math class a little tardy.
2: Right.
1: But well, don't worry, I'm going to be there.
2: Pepto-Bismol and I just wanted to let you know. And it was just like so cute.
1: Thank you for
2: like,
1: the update.
2: Yes. I was like, okay.
1: All well, right. As fate would have it, I had a similar text come to me over the weekend.
2: Okay.
1: From Shaughnessy, who texts me, hey, I want to do something for Halloween. Is it okay to dye my hair red? And I text him back, go ahead. I mean,
2: what? Like, once again,
1: what am I going to say?
2: What
1: no?
2: What are you going to say?
1: Right, nothing.
2: First of all, she's 18.
1: Is she 18? Okay, go ahead.
2: Jesus.
1: I thought she was 19. All right, never mind.
2: Oh, she might be 19.
1: Is she? Okay. Don't worry about it. Let's keep going.
2: God, I'm not worried about it. You should be. So, but once again, like, it's one of those things where they're making plenty of other decisions on their own.
1: Absolutely.
2: That don't require us whatsoever. So it is funny when it's like, hey, can I dye my hair? If you said no, I know your daughter. She's going to turn around and do it anyway.
1: Right.
2: Like, okay.
1: She just wouldn't send me pictures for like 4 months.
2: Right.
1: I mean, that's, and
2: that's it.
1: I'm like, it's your decision. It's your head. I mean,
2: right.
1: You're 4 states away.
2: But, you know,
1: what do you want me to do?
2: Just want you to know I'm not going to be at math class this morning. I'm not going to make it to math class, Mom. I honestly thought he was trying to text somebody else, like a friend.
1: Right.
2: Like, I'm not making it to math class. Go walk on your own. I'm at home, not feeling great.
1: I think, I'm still putting this theory together, but I think this is kind of a freshman thing, like the climb.
2: Yeah.
1: As to like the independence and what do you ask parents and what do you not ask parents? Cause like Jonah, who's a sophomore now, that doesn't even call, ask, not just whatever.
2: Right.
1: Could care less.
2: Right. Yeah.
1: So, but the freshman year, kind of that climb out of the.
2: That is like so random.
1: Just want to let you know I'm going to be like 5 minutes late to
2: just
1: math.
2: Just to let you know I might not make it to math class. I might go the half of the time or not half of the time. But
1: can I dye my hair red?
2: Okay. All right. Well, good luck with that.
1: Meanwhile, chime into Life 360 and where is he on the weekends?
2: Oh, I mean, like, yeah, I like chime in and he's, you know, like at a house party and I'm like, good for you. You know, awesome. Love that for you.
1: Glad to see you're making it out of the dorms.
2: Glad you've made friends. That is neat.
1: Flip Cup, you're playing it? That's fantastic.
2: Show them how it's done. Mama raised you right.

0: and Chelsea on New Country 103.1.
1: I am convinced that our dog tries to make us look like horrible dog owners in public. I'm convinced. I'm absolutely convinced. He goes out there and he's just like, right? Look at this. This is what I live with.
2: They're terrible.
1: It's amazing I'm actually still standing here with fur on.
2: They're terrible.
1: So, on Saturday morning, Karen and I had to take Loki over to the vet, and he needed all of his little tune-up shots, you know, is whatever they're called. And you know what? 4 shots is a lot for a dog.
2: That is a lot of shots. Bless his heart.
1: And,
2: oh, baby.
1: You know, I'm like, he's going to be really upset. And here's the thing. He walks into the vet like he's never been touched by a human being on Earth. Seriously. I mean, he walks in. He gets all these big brown faces, the big brown eyes on his face and the droopy thing. He's like, would somebody please just pet me? I mean, look at me. Just somebody pet me. I'm an emotional wreck. Hi there, nice check-in guy. What's your name? Could you just pet me, please? Thank you so much.
2: My owners haven't even noticed.
1: These people are awful.
2: They actually thought I was a rug. Somebody stepped on me this morning and wiped their feet on me. I'm a rug. I am a doormat in my own home.
1: I apologize for that.
2: Okay.
1: And then we get there for like, we get in there and they bring in the needles and everything like that. And Loki is like got this smile on his face like, thank you so much. Oh, finally, somebody's paying attention to me. And at the end, they gave him a treat.
2: Even getting a shot is better because at least I know somebody's paying attention to me. They won't even give me. I mean, honestly.
1: Absolutely.
2: Even a shot is better than what I get treated like at home.
1: He gets a treat, one little cookie, and we could have left him there and he wouldn't have cared.
2: Really?
1: He'd be like, you know what? They gave me scratches. They gave me 4 shots in my butt and a cookie.
2: It's you still people, better here.
1: You people go light yourself on fire.
2: Oh, that's so sad.
1: But I swear to God, that's what it looks like. Oh. How does Tiki do at the vet?
2: Oh, my God. She almost goes into full cardiac arrest before we get there. Honestly, I carry her in. I'm like, oh, my God. She's flatlined. Oh, no, that poor dog. She's a train wreck.
1: I need 100 cc's of something stat.
2: Honestly, you're over there. I'm just like, here, Tiki, have a Xanax before we get in the car. That poor little dog. She hates the groomer. She hates the vet. She is very happy just to stay right home. I'll stay right here. I will be right here. You guys have a great time.
1: Can I have your dog?
2: Yeah, no, I like her. No, I love her.
1: I'll give you Loki.
2: All she likes to do is just cuddle. Just wants to cuddle and lay with you. Sit on the couch, and she will sit on the couch while you leave. You guys go. Oh, I got this.
1: All right.
2: Take her to the groomer or the
1: anywhere. Here we go. Let's trade.
2: Psychopath.
1: So I'll give you Loki, and I'll throw in the bag of dog food.
2: I mean, I think Loki's really pretty. Don't threaten me with a good time. I love golden retrievers. That's what I had growing up was golden retrievers. I really want another one. I just know they're so hairy.
1: All right. 855-400-9475. Yeah, you're never going to get rid of the fur. Ever.
2: The fur's a lot. I think the fur would drive me crazy.
1: Does anybody else's dog enjoy the vet? 855 or the groomer. Throw the groomer in there, too.
2: Oh, my mom's dog, Lincoln, gets to the groomer and is like, all right, let's do this, bitches. Okay. How many of you are blow drying me today? 2 or 3? Because I will stand perfectly. Ha! Ah.
1: I'd say Manny Petty, but I only have petties. Petty Petty.
2: Oh, totally. Oh, God. And don't forget a good buff polish. I love a buff polish. I mean, loves it. Loves the blow dryer. Oh, I mean, like, literally, I go and I pick up Tiki from our groomer, and our groomer will be like, here's Tiki. And they're like, how's Lincoln doing? We really miss your mom's dog. I mean, I say I'm picking up my dog, and they're
1: here's your rat.
2: They hate my dog because he's a psycho. She sucks. Like, she hates being there. And they're like, we just miss Lincoln. We still have his red pillow that he used to sit on when he was here, you know?
1: Where's Tiki? Oh, it was right here.
2: She's in the back. Woo, we put her in the back.
1: 855-400-9475. Does anybody else's vet actually like, or anybody else's dog, like the vet or the groomer?
2: I actually like being a vet.
1: Vet, call in if you like what you do.
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1: All right, so who else, and we'll talk about this tomorrow too. Who else's dog actually enjoys going to the vet? 855-400-9475. Karen and I had to take our dog Loki, 6-year-old golden retriever, had to go to the vet. And I swear he's doing this on purpose. He walks in like he's never been loved in his life.
2: Oh, thank God. People.
1: Right.
2: Nice people.
1: And, I mean, he had 4 shots as well. And
2: it's
1: still
2: just nice to be touched, honestly, even if it is with a needle. God, it's just nice to feel human interaction.
1: That was very funny. your dog hates the vet.
2: My dog hates anything that it requires her leaving the house. Like, unless it's a walk, no. Right. She wants to sit on the couch and be like, bye-bye, if we take her to the vet, if we take her to the groomer. She is, like, violently shaking the whole way. Like, why would you make me leave our beautiful home, you horrible people?
1: Yeah, I hate you.
2: She hates it. And the vet knows it, and our groomer knows it. Our groomer sees Tiki walk in and is like, oh, crap, Tiki's here.
1: Time to start drinking.
2: Yeah, I mean, it's not good. Maybe she can only be actually groomed by one groomer here because he's the only one that will deal with her bitch ass. he's the only one that can take all the biting. And it's like so embarrassing. God. It's so embarrassing. I'm telling you, it's brutal.
1: Linda, what about you?
3: Hey there, I was talking about your dog that likes the vet.
1: Yeah.
3: My dog loves to go to the vet. He has to go tell everybody hi when he gets there.
2: Oh my God. Yeah, right? I'm just so neglected at home.
1: Yeah, it's like Loki walks into the vet like we have just locked him in a closet for months.
2: Finally, I'm
1: at
2: out.
1: A time.
3: That's exactly the way my dog goes.
1: There you go. All
3: he
1: right, cool.
3: And he's wagging his tail because he knows where he is. Yeah.
2: Oh my God. That's
1: thanks
2: so
1: for the call,
2: funny.
1: Linda. Have a great day.
3: All right. Thanks. You too.
1: Bye.
2: Oh my God. Text coming in on the text line. Let's see. My dog, you say, do you want to go to the vet? He jumps and runs to the door and gets in there like he owns the place. Like, what?
1: Wow.
2: God, my dog would run through our backyard into the pool. No, come get me. I'm in the pool. Oh, my God. Emily said, when we pick up our yellow lab from the groomer, he has a certain air about him. Like, he's better than us. Like, he's a pampered prince.
1: Right.
2: Like, your hair's not really working for you, but have you seen me?
1: I don't see any rose petals.
2: I look fabulous.
1: I have, people, please, rose petals for me to walk on? Don't see that.
2: Oh, well, you could use a little cut and trim yourself.
1: Whatever, like, before I get into the car with you, what's going on here?
2: Honestly,
1: what is this?
2: True. Can you move your purse from the front seat? Because I'm not sitting in the second row. Okay?
1: In fact, you know what? I will sit in the second row because I don't want to sit next to you. Because that will just diminish.
2: Where's my blanket?
1: Right. All right. So.
2: I love dogs.
1: Whose dog loves the vet? Cat, too. I mean, throw the cats in as well. Whose dog, cat, loves the vet or the groomer? Another.

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1: This morning, we announced Brantley Gilbert as the star of our next Secret Session.
2: Yes.
1: Which is huge. Absolutely huge. This is going to be amazing. Only way into your Secret Session, of course, getting on the list. Invite only. Mm-hmm. Tomorrow, we're going to give you three chances to get on the list.
2: On the guest list.
1: Wait, yeah. Which includes a friend, by the way.
2: Yeah. You plus a guest, because it's when you're way in only. You cannot buy tickets to these intimate little performances that we have, our little fun afternoons together.
1: I got to tell you something. I am so looking forward to hearing some of these songs acoustic. That's going to be nuts.
2: Oh, it's going to be so good. He's awesome.
1: What time do you want to do the first one?
2: 7:30?
1: Yeah. All right. So if you're listening now, you got a leg up. All right. We're telling you right now, your first chance to get on the list to Brantley Gilbert for our next Secret Session, 7:30
2: tomorrow.
1: And then you're going to have two other chances on top
2: of that. It's going to be so awesome.
1: Make sure.
2: This is so good.
1: Set the reminder on your phone right now. Set the reminder, 7:30 tomorrow morning.
2: October is here, and it is Sudden Cardiac Arrest Awareness Month. 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

Eddie E. Thank you for listening during your work day or your day off. If you have Columbus Day off, I hope you're enjoying it. A little 3-day weekend for you, taking country music with you either way.

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1: Hey, y'all. Lainey Wilson here. This is my new song, Phone Keys Wallet. And you heard it first right here, South Florida's New Country 103.1.

So now you know. That's right. Got another secret session coming. Brantley Gilbert coming to our next one. You know, you keep listening on that new Country 103.1 app, you might get yourself an invite. Listening live is the way.

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7: 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Raised in Jacksonville by a single mother, Nixon has built her career on a fiery brand of grassroots activism, taking on battles for public education, housing affordability, and progressive economic reform. 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
9: Hey, it's Jacob Hackworth, and this is my debut single, What Took You So Long?

They announced one artist for the Clewiston Sugar Festival so far. Hudson Westbrook going to be out there. Got him coming up in about 7 minutes. Got Josh Ross, Florida Georgia Line. A little sample of what next weekend's going to sound like.

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Saying hello to Vanessa. Thank you for listening to Lake Worth. She goes, I just got up 30 minutes ago. It was my day off. I'm like, what? Hey, sleeping in on a Monday? Yes, please.

0: Oh, very busy week. We got a couple days of the rodeo in Indiantown. We've got Dana Shea, Tyler Hubbard, and Josh Ross coming on Saturday. We got the Green Market Saturday morning. You got Clematis by night, Thursday night. So much to do, all right? 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
17: 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It's Cole Wetzel. 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

It is Eddie E. Thank you to our first responders and members of our military. 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
0: 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Wow.

Do you have somebody at work that kind of does maybe one too many extra sprays of perfume or cologne? You just don't want to say anything to be mean? No, we got somebody here. I can't tell you who. It's not a New Country 103.1 person, though.

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It is the second annual Sporting Clay Tournament. That's where you take like this shotgun thing. They shoot a clay disc in the air and you try to shoot it. I've never done it, but how about you join our team?

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She's like, Great American Family, the best channel on cable. 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
1: All right, raise your hand if you're going to the Dan and Shay concert on Saturday. Okay, I'll be out in the parking lot. 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

0: 15 minutes. That's really all you need a day if you want to pop your name into our big hat to go see Kenny Chesney and Eric Church and Sheryl Crow, Graylin James at Raymond James Stadium next April as Kenny kicks off his brand new tour. It's a monthly streaming contest. So 100 hours, 30 days. That's how we do it. I was just breaking it down for you. 3 hours, 15 minutes, because I'm really good at math.
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16: 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Lainey Wilson here. 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

there's some scary stuff and there's some haunted stuff, but Orlando's most immersive horror event, it is SeaWorld's Howl O' Scream. 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

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I love me some pulled pork. One of my favorite barbecue items. Definitely got to get some sauce on there, though. 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

scream. 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

0: Brantley Gilbert announced for our next secret session, and this is an invitation thing only. We don't sell tickets for it, but we bring artists down here almost every single month, sometimes twice a month. 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

can tell you I'm so excited. What up? It's New Country 1031. Nick Rivers. I get to play the new Shaboozy. It's called Cowgirl. Lots of requests for it. It's next after Luke Combs.

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12: 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I've got a great one for you. 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
15: Hey, y'all, I'm Chase Matthew. Here's my new song, Holding It Down.

SeaWorld Orlando, Hollow Scream going on. And Tim and Chelsea going to get you in. 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So wake up with New Country 103.1, and you could win passes to SeaWorld Orlando's Halloween Spooktacular, Hollow Scream.

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From Morgan Wallen to Corey Kent, I've got Ella Langley and Luke Combs on the way, too. 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
1: 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It's Jelly Roll. 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
1: 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In West Palm Beach, the turnpike southbound is slow from Beeline Highway down to Southern Boulevard. Also in West Palm Beach, I-95 is slow to heavy from 45th Street all the way down to Lake Worth Road. I-95 southbound is also slow from Palmetto Park Road down to Hillsborough Boulevard in Deerfield Beach. 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
8: From the WPBF 25 Weather Center, I'm First Warning Meteorologist Glenn Glazer. A mostly clear and much cooler night tonight, with low temperatures dipping into the upper 60s in Okeechobee County and along the northern Treasure Coast, and low 70s for the southern Treasure Coast and Palm Beach County. Winds will be light out of the north-northwest. On Tuesday, starting out cooler but warming up into the mid to upper 80s with lower humidity.
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SeaWorld Orlando's Hall of Scream. Tim and Chelsea got your invites every morning this week, 8 a.m. playing Man from Florida. So wake up with New Country 103.1. By the way, SeaWorld Orlando.

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2: 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In West Palm Beach, the turnpike southbound is slow from Beeline Highway down to Southern Boulevard. Also in West Palm Beach, I-85 is slow to heavy from 45th Street all the way down to Lake Worth Road. I-95 southbound is also slow from Palmetto Park Road down to Hillsborough Boulevard in Deerfield Beach.
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5: South Florida weather tonight, cooler and drier with a low of 73. Tomorrow, a high of 89 and virtually no chance of rain.
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1: 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In West Palm Beach, the turnpike southbound is slow from Beeline Highway down to Okeechobee Boulevard. Also in West Palm Beach, I-95 southbound is slow to heavy on and off from 45th Street down to Lake Worth Road. I-95 northbound is slow in the vicinity of Atlantic Avenue in Delray Beach, and I-95 southbound is still slow from Palmetto Park Road down to Hillsborough Boulevard in Deerfield Beach. 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
11: From the WPBF 25 Weather Center, I'm First Warning Meteorologist Glenn Glazer. A mostly clear and much cooler night tonight, with low temperatures dipping into the upper 60s in Okeechobee County and along the northern Treasure Coast, and low 70s for the southern Treasure Coast and Palm Beach County. Winds will be light out of the north-northwest. On Tuesday, starting out cooler but warming up into the mid to upper 80s with lower humidity.
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2: 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In West Palm Beach, the turnpike southbound is slow from Beeline Highway down to Okeechobee Boulevard.

0: Boulevard. Also in West Palm Beach, I-95 southbound is slow to heavy on and off from 45th Street down to Lake Worth Road. I-95 northbound is slow in the vicinity of Atlantic Avenue and Delray Beach. And I-95 southbound is still slow from Palmetto Park Road down to Hillsboro Boulevard in Deerfield Beach. 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

0: 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Call today.
1: South Florida weather tonight, cooler and drier with a low of 73. Tomorrow, a high of 89 and virtually no chance of rain.
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You know, speaking of Ella Langley, a lot of buzz about the Coe Wetzel Ella Langley song, Jaded. All right, so as you're headed home, I'm going to play that for you as well. It's really good. Jaded is next after Zach Brown Band on New Country 103.1.

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1: What's up, y'all? 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I keep listening to my new song with Elle Langley, Jaded.

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1: 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Keeps getting better in West Palm Beach. The Turnpike southbound, just minimal slowdowns approaching Okeechobee Boulevard. I-95 southbound is also getting better. Still a little heavy around Palm Beach Lakes Boulevard. I-95 northbound, still slow in the vicinity of Atlantic Avenue and Delray Beach. And I-95 southbound, still heavy from Palmetto Park Road down to Hillsborough Boulevard and Deerfield Beach. Have a good night.
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1: 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By the way, SeaWorld's got some great roller coasters, if that's your thing. 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And SeaWorld Orlando, we got your passes, all right? 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
4: Keeps getting better. In West Palm Beach, the turnpike southbound, just minimal slowdowns approaching Okeechobee Boulevard. I-95 southbound is also getting better. Still a little heavy around Palm Beach Lakes Boulevard. I-95 northbound, still slow in the vicinity of Atlantic Avenue and Delray Beach. And I-95 southbound, still heavy from Palmetto Park Road down to Hillsborough Boulevard and Deerfield Beach. Have a good night.
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10: South Florida weather tonight, cooler and drier with a low of 73. Tomorrow, a high of 89 and virtually no chance of rain.
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from one Luke to the other Luke. It is New Country 103.1. You probably heard the big announcement this morning, another secret session. This time around with Brantley Gilbert. We'll get you info next.

trip to be announced with This Morning with Tim and Chelsea. And yes, the only way in is to win. 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

0: 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The Brantley Gilbert Secret Session. 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

Been seeing a lot of the highlights of the interview with Miranda Lambert, CBS Sunday Morning, talking about writing with Ella Langley and how Ella was so driven. And she basically cornered her at the ACM saying, you're going to produce my record. And the rest is, well, history. The rest is choosing Texas, new country, 103.1. Just when

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0: 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Still time to get away. That sure thing, get away. 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With two nights, you're going to get a dining credit. It is pristine white beaches of Clearwater Beach. If you've never been over to the other coast, it is truly spectacular. 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

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All kinds of live music, too. Hope to see you there with New Country 103.1.